0: This is not working, all right? I need you to get your shit together. Look where we are, okay? We're in the Wild West. I'm not buying this at all. You come with me. Reset.
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0: This is not working, all right? I need you to get your shit together. Look where we are, okay? We're in the Wild West. I'm not buying this at all. You come with me. Reset.
1: Get a load of this fucking guy, man.

0: Welcome.
1: You are welcome.
0: Welcome.
2: In a great world.
1: In a great world of music.
0: Welcome to the world.
1: Welcome to the world of
0: Francesco Raniti.
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0: Francesco Raniti.
1: Francesco Raniti. 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